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I got to shout out all my people in Duval who's holding it downtown. 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Sometimes I

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1: 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Sounds up next. That's you and Tweez. I love it. What you want to get on? 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

0: girl, you a 10. Girl, you a 10, girl, you a 10, girl, you a 10. 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
1: 3 minutes, I got Belly Gang on the way. If you got a request, shout out at me, A-S-H-L-E-E on air. Hey, I'm doing my part. I'm trying to make sure you make it through this Sunday. I don't know why you up this early, this late.

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Hey, it's Ariel with you on this Sunday morning. Still got Jay-Z and Leon Thomas on the playlist. Plus, here's a reminder to get out and go live a little bit. For reasons. We'll talk next.

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1: 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All right, let's get this playlist rolling on this Sunday morning. Rick Ross, Chris Brown both headed your way on the playlist. Plus, there are so many reasons why it's magical to be black, and I want to give you the simplest reason. We'll talk next. 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
1: 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It's Ariel. You know, I got to shout out my people in Jacksonville for always rocking with us. This whole playlist is all about you.

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Two times for the baddies and the misfits. 50-something years old and still with this. Pull up on the ops, that's LA Fitness. I see we about to step on a

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2: 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Hip-hop. 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Right here. 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

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It is a Sunday fun day, so let's get it cracking. T-Roy right here inside your radio, man. I got music on the way from Player Circle with Duffel Bag Boys. But first, this new one from Isaiah Rashad. It's called Same Trip.

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It's a Sunday fun day. 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And I'll play whatever you say. I got music on the way from Gunna and Burna Boy. Also, I'm going to be checking in with Money.

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It is a Sunday fun day, and we about to have fun in 7 minutes with my voicemail to find out what people are sick and tired of. But first, Mariah the Scientist after this new one from Beyonce. Donk. Well, morning, do donk.

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Somebody just requested Chris Brown Deuces, so it's coming up after this Kehlani.

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Good afternoon to you. T-Boy up in your ear. And you know what? Voicemail has been activated with some more messages. So we're going to listen after that Jay-Z Holy Grail. So that's coming up right after this one from Giveon.

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1: 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Somebody wanted to hear a throwback from Outkast, so I'm dropping So Fresh, So Clean after this Dave and Tim's.

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It is a Sunday fun day. T-Boy right here inside your radio, man. And first and foremost, man, I got more music on the way. Isaiah Rashad made the playlist with his joint Same Trip. 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

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So yo, adding to the playlist, I got Chris Brown coming up with It Depends. Also Jay-Z with In Paris after this Mariah the Scientist.

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homies getting rich, rich. Dollars and cents, I'm down for the quick flip. 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Pull up on the ops, that's LA Fitness. I see we about to step on them.

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It is a Sunday fun day. T-Roy right here inside your radio. We're going to take one more listen to the voicemail after that Tory Lanez joint in less than 7 minutes. But first, some new music from Future. It's called California Girls.

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It is a Sunday fun day, man. Don't forget to hit me with that follow on Instagram, too, at IAMTEEROY. Somebody slid in my DM and said, why don't I play a throwback from Ja Rule? All right, well, I'll do it right after this Dave and Tim's.

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1: The Kid Ferrari Simmons got some Slow Jams Twister in 5 minutes. 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And let's talk about going into debt for back to school shopping. 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Stay close.

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1: Damn, little mama. You know you thick as hell, know what I'm saying? Matter of fact, after the club, you know what I'm talking about? Me and my gonna be together, know what I'm saying? I ain't even worried about them really, though. I'm just looking at you. You know,

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And get this, registration is just $15. 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
1: It's probably another day. If I gotta fight for love, it's like I only want it.